Nee. 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I've got clinical depression, cause my mind's in

Hallo, hier ist Avec und ihr hört Max Neo. Put a finger on my heart, I miss you if you want to. But I know you'd rather leave. There's a tearing you apart, I'm sorry if it's me. You know, I know, you'd rather leave. Look around you, it's a wasteland.

0: 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Neu, frisch, anders. Max Neo.
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0: 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And you let her go.
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I'll start the day with tiramisu, raise a spoon to frontline workers and underfunded principal. They risk all to be there for us.

And I still pretend you're only out of sight. From garden bouquet, I threw it at the fire brigade. I was admonished and told to go back inside. From the living room window, I stand and watch the white sheet go over the family car, and I close my eyes. I still pretend you're only out of sight in another room.

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1: Oh.

0: class, I feel somewhat responsible for the dumb little blonde girl, the motherfucking baton swirler that got something to pawn.
1: Second murder with no recollection of it. Collecting newspaper articles, cutting out sections from it. Memories too.

the hint, ho. I'm in your window. But it never occurred to me I could describe a murder scene in a verse and be charged with first degree, cause it just happened to match up perfectly with the massacre or the Burger King burglary. No,

And there she danced under the weight of her cloud. But for the first time in a long time, she believed that one day she would again feel the sun. She must be patient. She must have faith in the seeds that are planted beneath the snow. She must hold on, and she must let go.